Mişka Delal Brasti am dizanu ku geleke jivd be de mede hedi hedi jinav karu bari khwa derketine bari khwa dana mali am juwana dibejin qawet be kede ke usa halal am juwan re hevi dikin u ego hiji dinav kar dene karewan berdawan be u me gohdari dikin am juwan re jid ben qawet be u hesaniye jibo wa teveka dikwazin jibo sitlana wara sar radio ye jibo hamu khabat karu ketkara bera wara sar radio ye.